love is like a left hook, right hook, left hook. Body shot on the ropes, she'll never knock me out.

Thank you. Thank you and good evening. Welcome to Hollies in Concert. That was a number written by the great Bob Dylan, which we've featured on an album, which we've just recorded, called Hollies Sing Dylan. The first number was one of our hits called Carry On. We'd like to do a medley for you now of our past hits, four of them. See if you remember any of them. The first one goes like this.

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Violence sounds like violence. And all the words are dropping like bombs. 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

0: Riders and Dragon Riders, lost in the ecstasy of battle. Purple clouds in the mirror of the Quicksilver Lake.
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1: Screaming and telling him why it wasn't coming on 3:11.